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I came to free the nation. Do the Macarena with a waitress at the Applebee's. 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And one day I'ma be the greatest. Retire my jersey, I'm the people's favorite. Watch UK Nelly, Dreamland, Kirby. Have them bow down, how the ground sound dirty. I'm way beyond okay, these hoes ain't worthy of the nut bus. Up Chuck flows when I'm fucked up. You want a war, bitch? I'm Chuck Norris with the nunchucks. The lord of all the

since Haze Boogie had niggas geeking. 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How'd I do it with my flaws? Yes, I'm just a genius, setting panties on my penis, counting money.

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I want to bubble wrap his organs, stick styrofoam in his pity, funnel sunlight into his solar plexus, turn every fool into a ball pit. But I know that one day, that little scooter's gonna turn into desire, and much like what I just witnessed, he'll be unable to break. He'll break, and I'll have to watch salt crystallize on his cheeks, knowing it will have more value than any cushion I've sewn myself. He clutches the bluish-purplish moon and screams out whenever it tweaks. I tell him about bruises, and that time will make it okay. He kind of responds in his own way because he's shocked. We get back to his mum's and she says stick some ice on it. But even that suggestion brings him to tears. I dream of a version of him in the future, tumbling around rock bottom, stranded there in deep maroons and wounds he can't touch.

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1: All you children gather round. We will dance and we will whirl. All you children gather round. We will dance together.